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0: 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And coming up, we got Suavemente by Michael BM and Land House Gang. 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

0: And that's going to do it for tonight's Social Clubhouse. Thank you for hanging out with me tonight. I really appreciate you spending these 2 hours right here on KJJI 97.3 Tropico FM. I got a couple more songs on the way after these messages. Thank you. We went from Afro to House and R&B and electronic land sounds and everything between. That's what Social House is all about. I'm Yuki Banks, and remember, you can catch me every second and fourth Wednesday from 5 p.m. to 7 p.m. Until next time, keep the music loud, keep the energy up, and I'll catch you on the next one. Yuki Banks, we'll be right back.
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She like my homeboy, M-A-T-L-I-B. He said he would not.

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0: 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Very, very good. I love all those guys. 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

0: 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If you want a party, come over to my house, Eli Escobar Remix by F. Cookers, Wanna Cry by Nina Jirachi and Porter Robinson, Bailey DF by Boys Noise, and that was Have You a Sec by Daphne. 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

grateful for this present moment, the only moment that truly exists. Because the past is gone, and the future is uncertain. But what we know right now is this moment, right here, right now. 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

What is up, friends? My goodness, how are you doing? This is Jesse D. Oh, 97.3 Tropical FM. Welcome to Testing the Waters. My goodness, I have been wonderfully busy, loving every second of it. I had a river trip, did the middle fork of the Salmon River. It was wild. It was crazy. It was so fun and beautiful and special. I didn't realize how many people had this trip on their bucket list. And, you know, I got lucky enough to get it as a gift, and then I was able to connect with these other people. And it was just so cool to really to be a part of this wilderness that is so untouched. You know, they really, it's nature in its most natural form, and I just love that kind of stuff. Today on Testing the Waters, on Sunday, I have a DJ on the Greenbelt session where we're doing like a sunrise run club set, and me and Culture Run Club have teamed up to do this. I'm building this DJ trailer that we attach to an e-bike. They pull me, I'm facing backwards toward the runners, and we've got some speakers cooking and just having some vibes. So for the first half of the space today, I'll be kind of testing a bit of those songs. It's a 5K, so it's a fairly it's only about 45 minutes worth of music. But I'll be playing some of these songs kind of to their fullest, because this is kind of fun on the inside, so you can understand. I'm like finding cue points and finding areas in these songs that I go, ooh, this would be a good spot to drop this track or to play this track during the run to keep energy high. And so, yeah, I've got a little bit of drum and bass, little bit of kind of half step stuff that's really fun, and then lots of feel good housey vibe stuff. So I hope you have fun with it. Happy Thursday. Oh my gosh, we're almost to the weekend. It's always funny for me, you know, I'm a weekend worker, so my Monday is my Saturday for most people. And so today, this is my ramp into the weekend. I have a wedding. We're still building this. If you want to see this ridiculous thing that I'm building with a friend of mine, head to my Instagram. It's DJ Jesse D. JESSED. And you'll get to see this this beautiful creation. It was just a pile of metal. I'm not a fabricator. I'm more of a add-on kind of person. I'll buy something that's a base, and then I'll add stuff to it to make it be something incredible. Whereas my friend Chris, he's like, hey, I'm a fabricator, we can weld this. And I go, I don't understand what that means. And we buy a bunch of sticks of metal, and then we cut them up and we turned them into this trailer, which is wild. And now it's got three wheels on it. It's tonight I'm gonna be working on getting it attached to the bicycle. Yeah, the lore and legend around this whole story is so cool. So if you want to see it, head to my Instagram, DJ Jesse D. And this is Testing the Waters with me, your favorite, your DJ's favorite DJ, DJ Jesse D. And this is KJJI 97.3 Tropico FM.

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0: Yes. That's how you do it, baby. Oh, I love it so, so much. I'm so glad to be back, guys. Yeah, I've got some more stories for you right after some more sponsors for you.
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0: Yes. Oh my gosh. You are in the mix. You're testing the waters with me. This is DJ Jesse D, your DJ's favorite DJ. I just started saying that today. Oh, man. 97.3 Tropico FM. I'm so glad to be back, y'all. I'm so, so glad to be back. And it's just so satisfying to be able to share, you know, my projects with you and to do something that, you know, constantly. My brain always comes back to this. My wife and I are talking a lot about values lately. And my brain always comes back to these things for me that, like, community. It's interesting where when you start thinking about giving back or connecting with your community in the ways that, like, your gifts, you know, will bring you or allow you to, it's so much different than, like, something in me. It doesn't trigger the same way where it's like, oh yeah, like giving like financially. And it's a funny thing for me. It's like, well, financially is interesting, but like my time, I'm willing to give my time and like my gifts and like support people in that way and give people a space to, cultivate joy. And like, that brings me so much joy, and it's so special to go out and give this to people, and to do these like public events that are free, that are, the idea is to like come meet a new friend, you know, like these other people are here to come have some fun, like the DJ on the pond stuff or the DJ on the river stuff. These are these different events that like, I just want you to come out and meet somebody new. My ultimate goal is that you come and you meet somebody and you chat for a minute and you go, oh my gosh, this person's super cool. And they become one of your new best friends. Or, you know, that it's funny. I always like to talk about like your niche friends. You have some of these friends that's like, you're always, you know, doing board game night with these friends, or maybe you're always traveling with these friends, or like, I got a couple of best friends that like, we can do all the things, but especially like, if I'm going to do something very specific and niche, you know, it's like you have these certain friends that you might call on for that stuff. And I just love it. I think there's always room for someone else in your life. This is a funny game. As an adult, I'm 36. And, you know, I remember when I was in my late teens and 20s, it was like, I got so many friends, you know, and now

kind of go to. I feel like I'm somewhere in the middle in there. But yeah, yeah, this last hour, I've been really, that was a lot of like testing the waters with this DJ on the Greenbelt set that I'm going to be doing on Sunday. Sunday morning, we're starting the run at 7 a.m. So it's going to be really fun. And like, it's a little past sunrise, like the sun will already be up, but we also didn't want to like, you know, noise ordinance. And we're just kind of playing this sweet spot where I'm always trying to be thoughtful around the community around me, because it's very easy for, you know, you to just to take a step too far. You know, I think that's important sometimes, especially when you're doing certain events like this that are a little gray area, we'll call them. But yeah, and more than anything, I'd love to say hello to you. If you're a runner or you know a runner, it's an open invitation. So yeah, it's a DJ Jesse D if you want to follow me there, or Culture Run Club has a bunch of information there for it too. And we're meeting down at Push and Pour on Sunday at like 6 a.m. 6:30. They're opening early for coffee, so if you want to get your coffee on and have some chat beforehand, I'm talking to the culture team about doing like a little bit of a check-in, like something for me that I found really works in some of these like community facing events, is when you create a prompt for someone, you create like a goal. And you know, there's something so simple in this, like, oh yeah, we're gonna go for a run, like, sweet, I think that's great. But to make it a step further, you go like, here's the goal today. The goal is to like meet someone new, just learn someone's name, right? It doesn't have to be, and you could even say it a softer way, like introduce yourself to somebody, right? You're not like, oh, you got to go find, like, no, hey, I'm Jesse, right? And like, that's all it takes. And then they're going to introduce themselves to you, and you guys both now get to check that box, right? Hopefully you get more conversation than that. But otherwise, like, the bare minimum has been checked. The next piece is to like, during the run, try to find yourself close to the front and at some point, and try to find yourself close to the back at some point. There's this idea around like running where, especially when you're in your cadence and you find like your stride, is people have this flow. And when you're in this runner's flow, like, you tend to hold it. And I think there's something really special about doing this shorter run where it's more about the joy of the run rather than like head down and do it. You know, this is like, this is for that person that like wants to just like move a little bit and like go to the front of the pack and experience it, and then like go further to the back of the pack and experience it and see how many people are in front of you, and also see how many people are behind you, right? There's a version of this too where if you find yourself just throughout the pack, I think there's really something special there. And then the last part of this is just to stick around long enough at the end to see everyone come together. That's like, you know, you're already going to show up most likely, right? You're already going to have done the run and you'll be at the end part. And I think that's, there's something fun in that of like, just be around the community for a few minutes, even if like, maybe you got social anxiety, right? I feel like there's a version of this where all of us can really relate on like, big crowds just can be a little scary, right? And what's scary about them, that's a whole nother topic, right? A whole nother chat. But something in us too, if you just take the extra 5 minutes to just hang out with the group. And like, you can just stand off to the side. You don't have to talk to anybody. There's no requirements, but it's just to observe, right? It's just to be there for a minute and go, wow, like, this was really cool. We did this together. Like, you were with us in it. That's what matters. I think it's so easy for us to default into something that becomes like, oh yeah, well, you know, I wasn't doing it. I wasn't in on it. You know, I'm the outcast. And you're like, no. Like, a lot of us, this is like, I'm using the bigger we on this because I feel like I can speak for myself and speak for people that I really know in this, is like, we all kind of feel like we're outcasts in a way. And it's in doing community events, it's in going to concerts, it's in going to a play together. Everyone, when you're at Wicked in the theater and everyone's singing the songs, you're singing them together. You're in your individual seat, but you're doing it together. And those are the moments, right? And that's the idea here too, is we're creating community around doing something together. And so whether it's this DJ on the Greenbelt thing, this run club session, or maybe it's just the after, maybe you just want to come to the after portion. That's totally awesome too. Meet us back at Push and Pour in Garden City at like 7:45, 8 a.m. Like, we'll be there, you know? And there's a Wellhouse Social, which is right next door. They have like hot and cold therapy, so you like do the sauna and you do the cold plunge. Like, I'm such a sucker for this kind of stuff, and for, like I said, for making people create this community that I feel like we all really yearn for, but sometimes we just don't know how to get there. And I feel like it's moments like this that really give us an option to find that. So anyways, that's my TED talk. Thanks for coming. I'm a sucker for it. Like I said, I could probably talk for another straight hour about this kind of stuff, just because I love cultivating community and cultivating joy and memories, right? Memories are so important to me.

0: I feel like those are the things that we're constantly pushing forward, pushing toward in our lives, is just to create these wonderful memories that are so concrete that when you think back on your life, you go, yes, I remember that. That was so cool. And you see someone else, like I don't expect me to be the first or the last one to do something like this. I was inspired to do this DJ cart thing by, it was first like a group in Brazil, and they like took over an entire street and they did it in the back of a truck. And then there was like these two DJs, SideQuest, the DJ, they're so good. But the two of them were in the back of a truck and did it also. And there was like, then they did it actually running behind the truck. And then all these people across the world keep posting about these different events, like on the water or in the streets, and like that. That's this like the movement that people are creating around, like, let's just get creative and have fun together again. Like bring fun back, baby. Yeah. So I love you. I appreciate you. Yeah, this is Testing the Waters with Jesse D. We got a couple words from our sponsor, and then I got another hour with you, baby. We're going to clock in. Yeah. 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

like a Ribena. Yo, listen, you hear that? Killers in the jungle. Killers in the jungle. Killers in the jungle. Yo, listen, you hear that? Killers in the jungle. Killers in the jungle. Killers in the jungle.

Yo, hear that? Over, smell the aroma. Them done dead already long time. When I ramp, when I skinny, couldn't wake from a coma. Listen, you hear that? Shots get fired in the walls, but rifle that swing like gorillas in the mist. Nothing ain't crisp when it end up in the jungle. Yo, listen, you hear that? Killers in the jungle. Killers in the jungle. Killers in the jungle. Yo, listen, you hear that? Killers in the jungle. Killers in the jungle.

And that's it. I know, it goes by so fast. Oh, man. What a show. What a good time. Oh, my goodness gracious. That was Testing the Waters with Jesse D. Man, I had so many slam dunkers in there. And it's fun. There's a version of this, too, where I feel sometimes I show up, and it's like the first time I've DJed today, and so I'm like, oh, I'm a little, like, I have an idea, so I start kind of working toward that idea. But for me especially, there's a version of this where I'm like, oh, maybe you do a little warm-up session at home to get myself, like, in the brain space, you know. It was nice to have a, you know, the reason that I love these sets so much also is that I end up playing this, you know, I have an idea of a set that's coming up this weekend, so I'm playing toward what I'm going to be playing for that particular set. And so

It's one testing the waters for the DJ Run Club session on Sunday. Wellness, community, a chance for you to get out and like run for a minute, or if you just want to hang and have some coffee with everyone afterward or before, that's totally great. Yeah, opportunities. That's my biggest thing. I just want to create some more opportunities to come and connect. If you've been waiting to find a reason, right, here's your sign to go do something, to go do something on Sunday. It'll be early morning. If you haven't seen the sunrise in a long time, this is a great opportunity to kind of do that as well. And yeah, I'm here on the second and fourth Thursday, and so I'll be here in another 2 weeks. Otherwise, feel free to like shoot me a DM on Instagram, TikTok, Facebook. I'm like, I don't know if you can message me on YouTube. That's hilarious. But everything's DJ Jesse D, J-E-S-S-E-D, as in dance. And I'm just a, like I said, I'm a sucker for it. I'm a sucker for community. I'm a sucker for connection. I do have another DJ on the pond set. The last one of the year will be September 4th. That's the first Friday of September. And that's 6:30 to 8:30 on Quinn's Pond. We had a bummer. We had to cancel. I canceled it. The Friday of August, because it was just too smoky. Even now, we're kind of in this funny spot where if this wasn't my event on Sunday, I mean, it's clearer than it was the first Friday. So I can't argue too much, because I'm also still trying to have fun out here. So anyways, I appreciate you. Have a great rest of your week and weekend. Say something nice to somebody today. Just give someone a random, non-obligational compliment. Hey, cute shoes, right? It's like so simple. And thank you, right? It's just so simple. And really what's funny for me, this is an interesting game and I'll leave you with this, is that sometimes you don't really know what to compliment someone on, but in your brain, you'll notice something. And like, whether it's their glasses or a shirt, or it's like, it's so interesting to like notice these like clothing. It's such a simple thing, but it's an expression of a person. And so I always like to think to myself, like, if I notice it, it's usually because I want to compliment or I want to say like, oh, that's cute for somebody. And so I've kind of trained myself just to have this moment of like, hey, cute shoes or cute shirt. Anyways, I love you. Appreciate you. This was Testing the Waters with DJ Jesse D on KJJI 97.3 Tropico FM.

Hello, hello. 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I hope everybody's having a wonderful Thursday. I know mine. Mine is. Who knows? Either or. They both work. I haven't done much. I went to sleep at 5 o'clock in the morning, which I haven't done in quite a while. Felt like a teenager. Oh gosh. And then I slept till about 10:30, and then I got up, went to therapy, came home, ate some food, snuggled some cats, watched an episode or two of Beast in Me? It's on Netflix. It's a limited series. It's interesting. I don't really know how they're gonna take it or how they're gonna spice it up, but I'm enjoying it so far. And then I took a baby nap, because I'm still so tired. Like, I could fall asleep right now. Oh, my eyes feel so heavy. Let me just close them for a minute. That feels better. You ever just need to just be flat? You just need your eyes closed, or you just want darkness, or just silence? It's peaceful. I think I've gotten much more comfortable with those sensations, and being alone, and just existing inside your flesh. I think sometimes it's a strange sensation. I also think it's a sensation that we can forget and not pay a lot of attention to until we're put in scenarios or situations where you have to kind of think about it or step outside of yourself or step more into yourself, and you're like, ooh, I've never looked at it or felt it from this perspective. I digress. I don't even know what I'm talking about anymore. I'm tired, like I said. Let's get back to the music, though, because that's what we're all here for. I'm gonna go ahead and start with Bonnie and Clyde by Bridget Bardot and Serge Gainsbourg. After that will be Daylight by David Kushner. And after that will be Afterglow by Amir. But again, this has been Najin with Raw Unfiltered, and you are listening to KJJI 97.3 Tropical FM.

Hello, hello. It is Najin with Ron Filtered, and you are listening to KJJI 97.3 Tropico FM. That was Pocket by Rachel Chinchuri. She is currently working on another album. She has just dropped a single from it, but the actual album will release in October. So I'm looking forward to that. I think I've been obsessed with her dreamy little soulful emotional self since I met her, and I'm never going back. But this next one I'm going to play, also phenomenal. It's a Mac Miller song. It's probably one of the only Mac Miller songs I can play, because his music is not the cleanest, but I love him dearly, and that's not what we love him for, but I can only spread the love with the happy, save clean ones. So that would be $5 Pony Rides by Mac Miller. And again, this has been Najin with Ron Filtered, and you are listening to KJJI 97.3 Tropico FM.

Hello, hello. 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I had an interesting night last night. Boise is small. Boise is very small. There are no degrees of separation. So I went to go hang out with one of my closest girlfriends last night, bestie, and we ran into one of her exes, who knows one of my exes, but we're hanging out with him, and then I run into a different ex. I'm sitting there at the table, and I look across the room, and I lock eyes with this guy, and I'm like, wait a minute. I think that's my fourth grade boyfriend. Fourth grade, yes. Fourth grade. My first ever Twitter patient. And I'm just like, Boise small. So I was sitting there talking to my friend about it, and the guy next to me looks over and he's like, oh, and then says his name. I'm like, oh, okay, yep, that's him. And my friend's ex apparently was also friends with him and walks up and he asks the same thing. Hey, is that girl's name Sierra? Yes, yes it is. I thought it was hilarious that we both recognized each other all the way back from fourth grade. I'm like, it's literally been like 18 years since we've seen one another. It's taken that many years for us to cross paths again. So maybe Boise's not that small, but it was still just all the degrees, or rather lack of degrees of separation, and everybody knew everybody, and I'm just like, wow, it's small here, because I've known his friend for years, but of course we never intermingled and met everybody else. It's just fascinating when things like that happen. You never know who, what, when, where, how, or why, but it was a fun night. It was super cool. Cool to catch up. Cool to see what his life's been like the last little while. But you never know what night you're going to have when you go out. And it was a Wednesday. It was a Wednesday. What even is a Wednesday? Weird. Anywho, I digress. That was my random fun little tidbit, I suppose. But we're going to jump back into the music because that's what we're all here for. And I'm going to go ahead and play Her Gaze by Rockin' Arden. And again, this has been Najin with Ron Filtered, and you are listening to KJJI 97.3 Tropico FM.

And I like it when you burn me down. Please keep me quiet. Do not let me make a sound. Yes, I'm a liar. But who says that they have to know we can build an empire and watch it grow? I'm not just any woman.

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This is 93.3 Tropical FM. I'm LX. You're tuned in with the Double X Nation. I hope you guys are having a wonderful Thursday. I know it's been pretty hot outside, but it's starting to get a little gloomy, so I'm glad the weather's going down. Today, I'll be playing a bunch of house Latin, Latin house, and then probably just go down typically with some reggaeton, hip-hop here and there, mix it up, you know. DJ Alex Top will be coming here shortly, and he'll be tuning with us here soon, so I can't wait to keep it going. Thank you again. This is 93.7 Tropical FM.

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I am Ella X with the Double X Nation. Like I said, I hope you guys are having a wonderful Thursday. We do have a couple events coming up this weekend. Saturday, we'll be having the VR1 arcade for a birthday for DJ Alex Top, which unfortunately he isn't here right now. So I will be showing the promotion. If you want to get more information or any of that details, please go follow our Instagram pages at DJ Alex Top or DJ Ella X. And also, same time, Friday as well, I'll be DJing at Gaia from 9 to 12. You guys are more than welcome. It is in Nampa, located downtown. But yeah, if you have any more questions or information you guys are wanting to know more about those events, please hit our Instagram's accounts, DJ Alex Top and DJ Ella X. And like I said, I hope you guys are having a wonderful day. And listening to more of this, I'll be playing more some reggaeton, hip-hop, and just mixing it up here and there, you know? But yeah, at 97.3 at Tropical FM.

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I'm LX. You're tuned in with the Double X Nation. Alex Toff, unfortunately, could not make it, but don't worry. I'm going to play a couple more songs for you guys and hope you like them. It's going to be more reggaeton, and we'll see what we can throw in the mix. Tomorrow, I will be playing at Calle from in downtown Nampa from 9 to 12. And then this Saturday, we got Alex Top's birthday bash at the VR1 with a special guest from Las Vegas, so you don't want to miss that out. For any more information, you can go to my Instagram page at dj.ella_x. And for Alex Top, just at DJ Alex Top. And there will be more information there. There will be tickets for that event. 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But yeah, thank you for tuning in with 97.3 Tropical FM.